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1: Let me stop you right there.
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1: I think we could get sued for that.
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1: Do you have anything without your name in it?
2: Without my name?
1: Take your time.
2: Must have something in here somewhere, sir.
1: Something about our plumbing work? Perhaps AC repair?
2: Here we go.
1: Thank goodness.
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4: 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Well, I don't know if you noticed or not, but it's hot outside. But tonight, clear with a low around 75. Tomorrow, sunny, hot, and humid with a high near 98. We are under an extreme heat warning for Friday and Saturday, and that may expand. We'll see about that. Then on Saturday, it's going to be sunny, hot, and humid again with highs around 99 outside. Right now, it's still close to 90 out there, and it feels much warmer than that, I'm going to tell you right now. 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
0: So we've had a lot of people here in the country that have normally never here, have maybe never visited before, and World Cup fans from around the globe are giving America rave reviews. They are loving it here. And I got to tell you, it's really nice to see, because normally we take it on the chin a lot from the rest of the world. So it's nice to see that people get here and they're like, you know what, this is different than I thought it was. And according to a new report, the five friendliest cities are Atlanta, okay, Seattle, never been there, can't comment, Philadelphia. Huh? I have been there. Try driving there and tell me that. Boston and New York. Wow, New York, really good for you guys. Good for you. I love that everybody's putting on a really good face for all these people coming in from not just out of town, but out of country. You know, they're going to take this back and tell people, hey, look, you need to go check out Boston, or you need to go check out New York, or I still can't believe they're going to say Philadelphia, but Boston.

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We want to talk right down to earth in a language that everybody here can easily understand.

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0: 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Tonight, clear with a low around 75. Tomorrow, we got sunny, hot, humid skies. The high near 98. We're under an extreme.

heat warning for Friday and Saturday, so watch out for that. On July 4th, Saturday, sunny, hot, humid, and a high of 99, so it's going to be rough, ladies and gentlemen. Right now, right around 85 degrees, but honestly, with the heat index, it still feels like it's in the 90s, so stay hydrated, ladies and gentlemen. Kansas, carry on, Wayward Son on 106.9 The Fox.

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0: It's the Giant Sean Hood giving up the captain's chair in the mighty Wurlitzer. Making room for Marnie in here next. I'll be back with you yet again tomorrow as we get one day closer to America's 250th birthday, right here with the Giant Never Sleeps on 106.9 The Fox.

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0: It's Black Sabbath with Iron Man on Hampton Roads Classic Rock Station 106.9 The Fox. Well, hi there. It's Marnie. How are you? Hopefully you're one of the lucky ones and you've officially kicked off your holiday weekend today. And you've got a long weekend. I know some people have tomorrow off for the holiday and some people have Monday off. And some people have Friday and Monday off. So hopefully you're one of those people that you get some time off no matter what day it is and you're already starting to enjoy yourself. Well, have you had a chance to download the Fox app yet? So many cool things in the Fox app. You know, you could set your alarm to wake up with the Fox. 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We're going to take a look at your Fox forecast. It's going to be a hot couple days, believe me. We're going to look at that next.
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0: 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Clear skies tonight, a low in the mid-70s. Nice day tomorrow, but please, if you're going to be out, stay hydrated and make sure

Sure, you apply plenty of sunblock. Going to be sunny. We could have some afternoon clouds, but we could see a high near 100 degrees tomorrow. So please be safe if you're out there. And clear skies tomorrow night, a low in the mid-70s. 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

0: It's Rush on Hampton Roads Classic Rock Station 106.9 The Fox. So Rush has had to postpone the last couple dates, show days on their tour because lead singer Geddy Lee has been under the weather. This is the first time that they've been on the road since their original drummer Neil Peart passed away quite a few years ago. They've got themselves a new drummer, an incredible female drummer, and hopefully Geddy Lee is feeling better soon and they can get back out on that tour. Hopefully, if you're a Rush fan, you'll have an opportunity to catch one of their show dates. I've seen a few things on YouTube, on the internet, some clips of their live shows right now, and they sound great together, all three of them, and Annika Niles, the drummer, just sounds absolutely incredible with them too. So hopefully you'll get a chance to see them. Well, you could win a 4-pack of tickets to the Norfolk Tides game at Harbor Park next Thursday, July the 9th. So it's cool because it's their first ever soccer night celebrating America hosting the World Cup. It's going to be a lot of fun. All you need to do is go to the Fox app by Sunday night to enter for your chance to win that 4-pack of tickets.
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0: Well, don't do me like that. It's Tom Petty on 106.9 The Fox. Well, hi there. It's Marnie with you. How you doing? Hopefully you're one of the lucky ones and you have tomorrow off. So today is kind of like your Friday and you're already into a weekend mode, holiday weekend mode. And hopefully you've started doing some celebrations already. Well, we are accepting nominations now for our next military hero. 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They're going to be recognized for their military service and they're going to receive a great gift package. It includes items from Long Jewelers, AJ's Trophies and Awards, The Firm for Men, Swango Law PC, Norfolk Ink Gallery, Whiskey River Tattoo, Bubba's 33, Norfolk Tides, and Larry King Law's Langley Speedway. 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You're going to scroll all the way down to the bottom. And as you're scrolling down, it's cool. You could check out all of the stories from our previous military heroes. Once you get down to the bottom, you can enter your nominee there. It is a great way to just say thank you for your service. We're going to take a look at that Fox forecast next.
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0: fantastic.
1: I'm sensing a little bit of a theme here.
0: Here's a good one. Give me an O!
1: Let me stop you right there.
0: What is it, sir?
1: Is this a jingle about Miller's Home Comfort, or is it about you?
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1: So we are a genius now?
0: Me, sir. 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
1: I think we could get sued for that.
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7: 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Clear skies tonight. We could see a low in the mid-70s. I got one word for you for tomorrow. Hot. Sunny skies. We could see some afternoon clouds. We could see a high near 100 degrees tomorrow. So please, if you're going to be out and about, I know a lot of people are going to be, you know, out doing things and maybe going to the beach or whatever. Please make sure you stay hydrated. Make sure you've got that sunblock on and keep yourself safe. It's going to be really hot tomorrow. Clear skies tomorrow night, a low in the mid 70s. It's the Rolling Stones on 106.9 The Fox.

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0: 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It's Bob Seger and the Silver Bullet Band on 106.9 The Fox. Well, hi there. It's Marnie with you tonight. Hey, be sure to bring the Fox along with you as your 4th of July soundtrack. We're going to be cranking up All American tunes from All American artists all day on Saturday, the 4th of July, as we celebrate America's 250th birthday.
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0: 106.9 The Fox, Hampton Roads Classic Rock with Boston. And don't look back. Good morning, Tim Parker here with you till 10 this morning. Happy 4th of July weekend. 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

0: 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Hey, bring The Fox along as your July 4th soundtrack. 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

0: 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I'm Tim Parker with another long set of great classic rock coming up next.
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0: 106.9 The Fox, Hampton Roads, classic rock with Let's Go from the Cars. Good morning, it's Sonia. So we have that extreme heat warning now in effect for today. Many cities in Hampton Roads have opened cooling centers. Now keep in mind, some are observing the July 4th holiday today, so not everything is open. You want to check with your city. But basically, public libraries, city offices, things like that. Remember, heat stroke is very serious, and you want to make sure that you get into air conditioning as much as you possibly can today, especially if you're working outside.
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10: 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So we've got that extreme heat warning in effect through 8 p.m. 98 is the high, with the heat index making it feel like well over 100. And then tomorrow, sunny, hot, and humid once again, high of 99. 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

0: 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So a lot of people grilling out burgers, dogs, steaks, chicken tomorrow. Do you ever grill veggies on the grill? I've never done it. But apparently the fastest trending summer food here in Virginia this year is corn. A lot of people are grilling it. I need to try that, I guess. I'm sure it's delicious. Sweet corn reaches a peak season during the summer, and they say grilling enhances its natural sweetness and requires almost no preparation. Now you have my attention. I do not like to cook. I don't really like to grill. My husband's been doing a lot of the cooking recently. We kind of have a deal. He cooks, I clean up. Works for me.
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9: 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So the extreme heat warning continues through 8 p.m. Heat index today making it feel like over 100. Tonight clear and only down to 79. Right back at it with the heat for tomorrow. 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

0: Led Zeppelin with Heartbreaker, Livin' Lovin' Made on Hampton Roads Classic Rock Station. We're 106.9 The Fox. Hey, it's Sonia. And we want to send you out to a Tides game at Harbor Park. Always a good time there. It's beautiful there along the water. Usually a nice little breeze. Fun place to see a ball game. We've got tickets up for grabs for this Thursday, July 9th. They're doing their first ever soccer night as they celebrate America hosting the World Cup. If you'd like a four-pack of tickets, open up the Fox app by Sunday night to enter to win.
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0: The Jay Giles Band Centerfold on 106.9 The Fox during Arlo's Electric Lunch from Michael in Hampton. It's Sonia, and there's a lot going on tomorrow. Fireworks displays for sure, but there are other events going on throughout the day, too. Please be sure you check before you head out. Newport News, for example, has already said they're starting their events a little bit later due to the extreme heat predicted for tomorrow. A lot of places are doing stuff in the evening as it is anyway, but if you have plans to go somewhere, like their gates, for example, at Victory Landing Park are opening at 7. Their fireworks are expected to go off at 9. Most fireworks displays tomorrow night anywhere between 9 and 9:30. Just check your display so you know what time to be there.
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2: 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Our extreme heat warning goes through 8 p.m. this evening. Overnight, we're down to 79. And tomorrow, more of the same. Sunny, hot, and humid, high of 99 with the heat index feeling like more than 100. Eagles are up next as we continue Arlo's Electric Lunch. Here's Hotel California.

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0: You really got me from Van Halen during Arlo's Electric Lunch on 106.9 The Fox. Becky texted in to me at 757-523-1010. Said she is working today. Wanted some Van Halen to help get her through. Happy to oblige. Van Halen sticks. A couple of the bands you heard today already are bands you'll be hearing tomorrow as we do our Uncle Sam Jam. All American bands and artists all day long as we celebrate a biggie. America's 250th birthday.
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7: The Rolling Stones' new album, Foreign Tongues, comes out next Friday. I got a text from Phil, working today in Great Bridge. 757-523-1010 is the text number. Wanted some Stones on today's Electric Lunch. Here's Beast of Burden on the Fox.

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0: Revolution from the Beatles on 106.9 The Fox, Hampton Roads Classic Rock. Hi, it's Sonia. Burgers will be the biggest thing on the grill tomorrow, at least according to one survey I saw. Burgers followed by chicken and steak. Hot dogs number six on the list. I don't know, seems low to me. And I say that because another article I read said we're going to consume 150 million of them tomorrow. CBS News did a poll asking what's the best thing about America. And when they specifically asked about food, burgers were the top food best representing America, followed by barbecue, apple pie, and hot dogs.
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8: 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So overnight, we're down to 75 degrees. Tomorrow, hot again. 99 is the high. Humidity will make it feel like over 100. And a reminder for today that extreme heat warning continues through 8 p.m. Here's Aerosmith's Sweet Emotion on 106.9 The Fox.

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0: 106.9 The Fox, where Hampton Roads, classic rock with Stevie Nicks and Tom Petty. Stop dragging my heart around. So you could see fireworks tonight and tomorrow night. There's two big displays tonight, Chesapeake City Park and Ocean View, both of them at 9:30 p.m. And then a lot of fireworks to choose from tomorrow night. You know, check where you usually go. 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A lot of opportunity to see them as we celebrate America's 250th.
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0: 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So the extreme heat warning continues through 8 p.m. Tonight we're down to 79. Tomorrow more of the same. Sunny, hot, and humid. High of 99 with that heat index making it feel like over 100. Here's Foreigner and Jukebox Hero on 106.9 The Fox.

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0: It's Sonia. I'll be with you for part of the day tomorrow as we do our Uncle Sam Jam in honor of July 4th. Dave Taylor is coming in next. Here's Bad Companies Feel Like Making Love on The Fox.

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0: Don Henley's Dirty Laundry in the Classic Rock Station 106.9 The Fox. You're going to get a lot of that from all that sweating from the heat this week. What's going on? Dave Taylor hanging out with you. Happy 4th of July Eve. And maybe you got the day off or whatever you got going on. Maybe you're working today. Thanks for taking the Fox along with you. Maybe you're sitting in traffic. Well, hopefully, whatever you got going on, it's all working out for you. Thanks for making the Fox part of your 4th of July weekend. Of course, we got the Uncle Sam Jam. That's coming up tomorrow. And fireworks, America 250. Yeah. A big, big weekend here at Hampton Roads. It's kind of, you know, where it all started in Virginia, right? Chesapeake's got their events tonight. Many cities doing their fireworks tomorrow. You know, Virginia Beach, of course, Colonial Williamsburg, the big showcase nationally. You got to love that. I was out there last weekend watching them get set up. That was really cool, man. I am looking forward to that. It is going to be a great hot weekend here in Hampton Roads. A very hot one. All right. Coming up, we got some cars on the way. We got the police next on the Fox.
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3: 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P-Town, 77 your low tonight. More sunshine tomorrow as you get your fireworks show. 98 your high and then 95 on Sunday. Y-Town, 79 tonight. Maybe a thunderstorm tomorrow. 96 for a high and 92 on Sunday. Yeah, we're like under the heat dome. Extreme heat. Nothing I need to tell you about. Just be smart out there. It's the police. It's Roxanne. It's 106.9 to Fox.

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0: The Cars, just what I needed on the classic rock station, 106.9 The Fox. Dave Taylor hanging out with you. Hey, one traffic note, which is kind of a good one of sorts. VDOT, you know, they put away the construction zones, not all of them. Yeah, you can definitely, they're up there if you go by the HRBT, but some of those other projects, they paused them yesterday beginning at 12 noon, and they'll resume those beginning Monday at 12 noon. Yeah, you know, kind of, you know, so it's a break for us and a break for them because, man, it is still stinking hot out there. That is just some good news of sorts this weekend. So that'll alleviate some of the traffic when you're going to or from your fireworks this weekend. The Norfolk Tides, you know, they return to Harbor Park next week, and we got tickets to the game coming up on Thursday. That's the 9th, by the way. It's the first ever soccer night celebrating America's hosting the World Cup, and we got tickets. You want a four-pack? Go to the Fox app and enter to win tickets by Sunday night. Hey, what's on the list? We'll find out next on the Fox.
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10: Dave Taylor hanging out with you. We got the list coming up 1 hour from now. And what we're going to do is continuing the patriotic theme this week. 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All right. You can use the Fox Facebook page if you want to get involved on today's list. We'll do that 1 hour from now. Again, free showing up in a song title. It'd be a good way to wrap up the patriotic week. Def Leppard, Bringing on the Heartbreak. 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

0: Journey, doing some loving, touching, and squeezing on the classic rock station 106.9 The Fox. That will make you even warmer than it is outside. By the way, if you're taking any Amtrak this weekend, or maybe you got some family coming to town, they say that some Amtrak trains in the Northeast, which would include us, could experience some delays through Saturday because of the extreme heat. So if you are taking a train, or you know somebody who is, expect delays between 11 a.m. and 7 p.m. as trains may need to reduce speed during the hottest hours of the day. Well, there's no clouds. You know, everything's just roasting out there, at least here in Hampton Roads. So if you're taking Amtrak, you can check your train status via the Amtrak app. All right, so heads up on that. Hey, we got the list coming up in about 30 minutes here on The Fox, looking for the word free to show up in a song title.
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4: 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Fort Monroe, 79 year low tonight. And you're a little bit cooler elsewhere. Even though you got like a sunny day for the most part tomorrow, 89, your high 87 on Sunday. Still doesn't mean your heat index isn't ridiculous, because it is. It's ridiculous everywhere. Sewell's Point, you're a little bit warmer, 79 tonight, 93 tomorrow, 91 on Sunday. We got the list coming up in 30 minutes. Free is the word we're looking for in a song title today. We'll do that in about 30 minutes. Bon Jovi, You Can Love a Bad Name. It's 106.9 to Fox. Shut up!

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0: It's you two I still haven't found what I'm looking for in the classic rock station, 106.9 The Fox. Dave Taylor hanging out with you. You're not going to hear you two tomorrow during the Uncle Sam jam because they're out of Ireland. All right, yeah, we're doing All-American Artists all day long tomorrow starting at 6 o'clock here on The Fox. Yeah, cranking up the Uncle Sam jam. That is going to be a lot of fun tomorrow. And I think there's one particular Chicago song I think we got to play, right? Because it is the 4th of July on a Saturday. And maybe you'll be in the park tomorrow at some point. Maybe. Maybe not. I don't know. A lot of fireworks happening in parks tomorrow across Hampton Roads. But the Uncle Sam jam kicks underway at 6 a.m. tomorrow. All right, we got the list getting underway in just a moment here on The Fox. And it's songs with the word free in the title.
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4: Dave Taylor hanging out with you. 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Hey, The Fox, you got in for the list?
5: Yeah, how about Free Ride?
4: 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Who's this?
5: This is Liz in Ocean View. How you doing today?
4: I'm good, Liz. What are you doing for the 4th?
5: Staying in most of the day and riding around looking for fireworks to see it at the night.
4: That sounds like a good plan. 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Appreciate you calling up.
5: Thanks. 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Be safe.

0: 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Doing the list today, looking for free to show up in a song title. Let's go back to the phones and see what we can find. Hey, The Fox, you got one for the list?
1: Yeah, Russia's Free Will.
0: I can do that. Who's this?
1: David.
0: And David, what do you got going on for the 4th of July?
1: Let's see, maybe do some Uber Eats and then go over to a friend's house at nighttime to watch fireworks.
0: There you go. Hey, let me ask you this. When you're somewhere, do you order Uber Eats?
1: No, I don't really order it. I just deliver it and make almost like over $100 a day.
0: That's pretty good. Awesome. Yep. All right. Well, hopefully they tip you well on the 4th.
1: Oh, yeah. I'm hoping too.
0: All right.

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1: Doing a list on The Fox. 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And let's go back to the phone, see what we got. Hey, The Fox, you got one for the list?
2: Yeah, how about some Free Fallin' by Tom Petty?
1: Perfect. Who's this?
2: This is Jim.
1: Jim, what are you doing for the 4th of July?
2: I am going away to my cabin in the woods. I'm going to get away from all this madness, and I'm just going to relax.
1: There you go. Can you see the fireworks from where you're staying? From long distances?
2: No, you know, I'm old. We're empty nesters. We did all the years of the fireworks. We just want to get away from them.
1: Nothing wrong with that, man. You have a great 4th of July.
2: You do the same, Dave. Take care.

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A lot of great suggestions coming in. Let's go back to the phone.

0: about it, you know, that hot weather has never stopped it before.
1: So. No, well, maybe it's just when it's a heat index of 110 and they got to set it up, somebody probably said, yeah, not today.
0: Yeah, that's the reason they gave. But regardless, people want to go to Dogwood Dell and see the fireworks.
1: Yeah.
0: The music. Yep.
1: That's too bad. Well, I appreciate you calling up. You have a great, safe 4th of July. And hopefully, wherever you are, you can see some fireworks.
0: Hopefully, I will. Thank you, sir.

0: Neil Young rocking in the free world on the classic rock station 106.9 The Fox. Free being the big word on today's list as we get ready for the 4th of July. And we got time for one more on the list. I hope you got your air guitars and your Bic lighters ready. All right. Hey, The Fox, you got one for the list?
1: Freebird.
0: Freebird, yes. Now, who's this?
1: Nick.
0: Hey, Nick, what are you doing for the 4th?
1: Chilling out in Ocean View, seeing some fireworks, and going from there.
0: Awesome, man. Well, you have a great 4th of July. Appreciate calling up.
1: God bless.

0: All right, put your air guitars down. Lynyrd Skynyrd, Free Bird on the Classic Rock Station, 106.9 The Fox. Wrapping up our free list, if you will. Yeah, it was all patriotic all week long here on The Fox, and free being today's keyword and song titles. And we kicked it off with the Edgar Winter Group and Free Ride. And then we did some Rush and Free Will. And then Tom Petty's Free Fallen. Neil Young's Rockin' in the Free World. And there's no better way to wrap up a list when you're doing free than using Lynyrd Skynyrd's Free Bird. Appreciate all these suggestions that came in on today's list, and we'll do it around the same time on Monday. All right, coming up, we got some bands that don't have free in their song titles. A couple of them are British, and we'll do one of them next on The Fox.
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7: 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Windsor, 76 your low tonight and sunny the next couple of days. 98 tomorrow, 95 on Sunday. Hayes, how you doing? 79 your low tonight, maybe a thunder shower tomorrow, 95 for high, and sunny, and 91 on Sunday. It's Queen. We will rock you. We are the champions. It's 106.9 The Fox.

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0: Dire Straits, Sultans of Swing, and the classic rock station, 106.9 The Fox. Dave Taylor hanging out with you. And, you know, it's interesting, because I had a call I had earlier during the list about you know, Dogwood Park up in Richmond there not doing the fireworks this week. A lot of cities have moved fireworks times. So just wherever you go, just you want to, you know, check in on that. You know, this weekend, see what's going on. You know, Chesapeake's got theirs tonight. Most cities around Hampton Roads has theirs tomorrow as well. Some cities got it going on in multiple locations. There's that as well. Yeah, lots of things happening with America 250 going on. And, of course, racing continues. They got their race Chicago on Sunday. Make sure you get your picks in. 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You got a lot of prizes up for grabs this week, including prizes from Larry King Law's Langley Speedway. Motor Road replaced the race. Bubba's 33, Hardy's, and Sullivan's Family Auto Repair. Go to the Fox app and get your picks in for that race happening on Sunday.
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12: Even in an interview, David Lee Roth wasn't even sure why Jamie was crying, but she was pretty upset. I don't know. I guess maybe because, you know, she wanted more than a one-night stand. That's what I kind of figured out. Now you can interpret it. Van Halen, Jamie's Crying. It's 106.9 The Fox. Set. I don't know. I guess maybe because, you know, she wanted more than a one-night stand. That's what I kind of figured out. Now you can interpret it. Van Halen, Jamie's Crying. 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

Def Leppard's Photograph in the classic rock station, 106.9 The Fox, and Dave Taylor hanging out with you. And this is like, I don't want to be like Captain Obvious here, but yeah, it's hot. Drink some water. All that other stuff. You know, you're going to be taking part, enjoying beverages and all that stuff. You're going to want some regular hydration as well.

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1: Yeah, you know, there's just not here, just here in Hampton Roads, but across Virginia and the East Coast, a lot of places have seen a rise in cases with, you know, just people dealing with the heat and everything else. So a lot of, like, hospitals and other places are expected to see a surge in heat-related visits. Yeah, so there's that going on. So heat exhaustion, heat stroke, dehydration, all that. So, you know, just, you know what to do, right? Yeah, I don't want to read about you in the news in the next couple of days. Common sense. Coming up, we're going to crank up the sound machine, the best of late night TV. That's next on the Fox.
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1: 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Tappahannock, 78 year low tonight. You might see some rain this weekend.
0: And it's hot as well. 100 degrees is your high tomorrow. Of course, heat index well above that. Maybe some showers. 95 on Sunday with a little bit of rain. Bowers Hill, 75 tonight. A little bit of clouds. A lot of sun. 98 tomorrow. 95 on Sunday. Yeah, excessive heat. Ridiculous heat index. So just don't be stupid out there. Dave Taylor with you. Let's crank up the sound machine. The best of late night TV. It's Seth Meyers. He's in the sound machine tonight.
5: Coors Light unveiled a refrigerated bow tie called the Burr Tie. In case you're wondering what kind of idea comes out of a Friday meeting at 4:45.
0: There you go. That's your sound machine. It's Journey any way you want it. It's 106.9 The Fox.

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0: Steve Miller, Fly Like an Eagle on the classic rock station 106.9 The Fox. A lot of history happened on July 3rd. Also, some people that were born on this day. We'll get to that just from here on The Fox. In fact, somebody from a TV show you may like, but I like him more for a character they played in a movie. Because to me, he's one of the coolest movie villains of all time. Yeah, we'll get into that just from here on The Fox. Hey, just a reminder, you know, whatever you got going on tonight or tomorrow for the 4th of July, however you're celebrating, you know, use a rideshare designated driver. All right, don't be an idiot. A DUI will change your life. Don't drink and drive. It's a message from your friends at 106.9 The Fox and Calvis and Ackman, Accident Injury Attorneys.
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15: A lot of history to check out for July 3rd. Let's do birthdays. First, Arthur Ashe, a great tennis great, got some ties to Virginia, born in the state in 1943. Tom Cruise, born in the state in 1962. Of course, Top Gun, Mission Impossible movies, jumping on couches, everything else. Kurtwood Smith, born in the state in 1943. Of course, he played Red on the TV show, That 70s Show. And he was also the bad guy in RoboCop. He was fantastic in that movie, the original RoboCop movie. Don't watch the remakes. Watch the original one. It's one of my all-time favorite movies. Also, actress Olivia Munn, who forgot my phone number, born in the state in 1980. Let's see. Today, of course, it's Feast of St. Thomas the Apostle Day.

There's that going on. It's also National Fried Clam Day. It's International Plastic Bag Free Day. Yeah, and then it's a Disobedience Day. So there's all that going on today. See, history-wise, 1986 is at that big ceremony in New York Harbor. President Reagan was there as the relit, the renovated Statue of Liberty. That goes on. And also George Washington, 7075, then a general, took command of the Continental Army in Cambridge, Massachusetts as the one of the first beginning turning points of the American Revolution that would all change a year later. Of course, they would still have battles after the Declaration of Independence came into play. There you go. All right, my name is Dave Taylor. It's the weekend. It's officially upon us, 4th of July weekend. All right, be smart out there. We got the Uncle Sam Jam happening tomorrow. I'll take the Fox app with you. You don't want to miss that. All right, here's a song from Pink Floyd, which at the end feels features a real-life operator. Yeah, they were making calls from the UK, the US, and doing all these calls, and they were recording her to get her reaction on this. Because the call was, hey, I'm going to call, and some dude's going to answer, and you're going to hang up. And she was the operator making that call. It's Pink Floyd, it's Young Lust, it's Windows 6.9 to Fox.

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0: Don't Look Back from Boston on 106.9 The Fox, Hampton Roads Classic Rock. It's the Giant Sean Hood. Hopefully you're having a great day today and staying cool because, man, is it hot outside. I thought it was hot yesterday. Going from the car to the building this evening, afternoon, evening, I got here a little earlier. I got winded walking in because of the heat. Just, you step out of your car, you're in the AC, everything feels good. And then the heat just hits you right in the chest when you inhale. And you're like, oh, God, get me inside. I'm drowning somehow. Hot, humid, gross. Of course, we'll take a look at the Fox forecast a little later on. We also got lots of music coming your way. And speaking of the heat, during the summer, how much ice cream do you eat? I'll tell you exactly how much the average person eats and how many football stadiums. Yes, I said football stadiums that would fill over the summer.
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9: 106.9 The Fox, looking at the Fox forecast, brought to you by Closet Factory. 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Well, it's going to be hot. Mostly clear tonight with a low around 80. Yeah, 80. That's as cool as it's going to get. Tomorrow, sunny, hot, humid, high near 99, under an extreme heat warning again, watching out for those heat indexes, which are just brutal. As a matter of fact, right now, if you look at the temperature, I think right now it's still about 95 degrees, depending on where you are, but feels like it's still in the mid-100s, because we live on the surface of the sun, apparently. Aerosmith, Come Together, rocks on 106.9 The Fox.

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1: Something about our plumbing work? Perhaps AC repair?
2: Here we go.
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5: So it is hot outside, and very few things are as good on a hot day as a little bit of ice cream. Just, A new survey says that during the summer, the average American eats 11 scoops of ice cream a week. A week is staggering. That is enough to fill, it equates to, over the course of a summer, 11.4 billion pounds of ice cream, and that's enough to fill 113 football stadiums. I think maybe those 11 scoops a week should probably come with an Ozempic shot or something like that, because that is some high blood sugar, ladies and gentlemen. ZZ Top, keeping us rocking on 106.

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